0: bientôt.
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I burned some bridges on the way. Feels like forever here in the moment. Just so forever, it'll stay.

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I remember wondering. 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You take it on the chin and wane in your head. Skinheads will mock you, call you a fag. 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